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3: 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Music is the answer to your problems. Keep on moving, then you can solve them. If you feel that you can't take no more,

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1: We call this the act of mating, but there are several other very important differences between human beings and animals that you should know about.

Sun and breaks the mold. Get a look and I'll appear on me. Style is never seen that makes you wanna grab and hold it real tight. 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
1: Wait a minute, man, don't say that. You gotta respect the women for what they believe, man. They might not go along with them, but you gotta respect them. Yeah, man, but you can't get mad with them about that. You gotta remember the sales now. One thing for sure, and everybody knows what's theirs is theirs and what's yours is yours. That right? Say, man, but wait a minute. 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
2: As you know, we have something special down here at Birdland this evening. A recording for Blue Note Records.